0: 2048. Vessel stop, Fourth and River.
1: Confirming Fourth and the River.

48, that comes back clear expired as of 12:31:25 on an 02 magnetically Boy Lincoln Union Edwards.

0: 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Yes,
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0: 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Confirming your code 4.
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0: 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You'll be 128 of 83. 83.

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Clark, 53, last of RC was sighted and released. Site number ready. Charles 6, 3179.

Go ahead.

Adam 80, Adam 690, code 4 over there. 10-4, I'll be back around to you. I'm ETL over here.

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0: Sending an animal problem at 729 Dome Street. RP's advising there's a stray dog under her car that won't come out and not letting her move the vehicle. 729 Dome Street.
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1: 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Adam 69, Kings County, confirming your code 4.
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For Boy Paul William, 593. Ten for clear expired May of 2024 to a 98 Chevy to Angel Lowell, 1201 Van Dorsten. Ten for traffic, Hannah Chinden. 10 for.

0: 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Last of mine. Last speaking with Alan.
1: Okay.
0: For last of Marin, Alan status is valid. 29s are clear. Known to RIMS for traffic violations.
1: That's fine.

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2: 4-0-5-0, is this a good sighting we're showing? 10-9. When was the last contact with this subject?
3: He was last contacted in June on the 16th and on the 18th, and it was warned both times.
2: Yeah,

Last four of your incident number are 0058, incident 58.

Okay, firm. 20 clear expired as of May 2024 to a 98 Chevy to Angel Lowell, 1201 Van Dorsten.

0: Station 10, Station 7, Station 5, Station 6, Battalion 5, respond for a report of a river fire. Laurel and 22nd Avenue. RP advising that there's trees on fire on the west riverbank north of Laurel. Timeout 1803.
1: Charles, I'm ready.
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2: 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Fire is going to be responding to a river fire in the area of Laurel and 22nd.
0: Responding.
2: 10-4. Copy, Patrol 6. Units are responding to a report of a river fire, Laurel and 22nd Avenue. Caller advised that there's trees on fire on the west riverbank north of Laurel. This will be the Laurel incident, utilized TAC 2. 484 Kings County.

0: 484, sending a Keep the Peace at 13724 Pima Street regarding a child exchange. RP is going to be standing by at Caliber Collision, 13738 HA in a red Chevy truck.
1: 44, got it. County, I'm 10-4, 10-8.
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0: Clark 9236, show me around with 2KCJ with 1 male, 1015, unit mileage ready.
1: 10-4, stand by 1 for emergency traffic, break 153, Corcoran. RP is at the Kings County Housing Authority. She advised she was just jumped out with FEMA by Sophia Gray and Mary Jane. She's unsure if she needs an ambulance. She's standing by in a brown tank top and shorts. Sophia and Mary Jane left in a white Kia towards Garvey, eastbound.
2: 10-4 for my current call. It has been contact the RP to make a disaster. I'm getting out.
1: 10-4, break 236, go ahead.
0: Unit 290, mileage 43766.
1: 10-4.
3: J226, want me to respond out there as well.
1: Carson copies. J226, she's advising they're coming back.
2: 10-4.

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1: Negative. 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

0: Sam 188. Can I have EMS roll in, or do you want some stage?
1: Is he not EMS respond? She has done it same for me. Stretch in that area.
0: 10-4.

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0: 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She's in the complex. She's gonna take off.
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Port Grady. I'm inside the consulate. There's about 10 subjects on here. I'm yelling her so far. She might have went inside one of the apartments. 10-4.

0: Parker 5300, how many James last name?
1: Okay, Fern, let me look for it. I know we have history with her.
0: 10-4, she should be associated with the apartment at 2400 Whitley.
1: I have her under Rojas, but she's under Evergreen Drive.
0: 10-4.
2: Do you have history with her, any other partners located on the Sullivan?
0: No.
2: I don't know.
0: Someone
2: you know if we have history with whatever one of the apartments on the south end? Does it complex? I think you're at one of them.
0: From the southeast side, I believe it's first of Elaine Lethal.
2: That's what we're doing. What apartment number is Lethal?
1: Cole is in apartment 138.
2: That's a

0: 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They might be at Turtle's residence as well.
1: County Fire, Engine 11 in quarters.
2: Copy, Engine 11 in quarters.
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0: We're going to have some smoke in the interior of the trees throughout the night. We'll be out tomorrow to check on it. 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
1: You can issue a brief in it.
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2: Marge.

0: Henry. Can you hear me?
1: Henry, 10-4. 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Can you call my personal if you have it?
0: Can you contact EMS to confirm the juvenile was transported?
1: 10-4, standby.

0: I'm on the airphone on that Otis and Whitley. Surfers. Corey Griffin, did you show me that was one up? 1100 block of Otis.
1: Just 10-9 the 100 block?
0: 1100 block.
1: 1100 block of Otis, 10-4.

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0: Oh, Girl 53, Lieutenant Edward. Answer. Girl 53, you can intend to leave contact in the EMS.
1: Answer.
0: Can you take a glass of black first with Kayla for 29th?
1: Affirm.
2: 53, did she go with EMS?
0: Hey, for a mom setting that way.
2: Got her.

0: 253-220. Seven yellow, yellow Henry, 275.
1: You're expired as of March 2022 to an 08 Mitsubishi to Michael Moderna out of Visalia with a pending master file to Zyra Diaz, 2600 Olympic.
0: 10-5, vehicle net traffic, 2300 block of Sherman.

0: Quadrant 53, code 4, out 1 by name of Ruby.
1: Yes.
0: Last over Rivolo, first of Antonio, 125 of 06.

0: 153 Park Lawn. The loss of a Revelo, his Ellen status is valid, must wear corrective lens, 29s are clear. He's known to rim for 207 and 236, and traffic stop warnings. That subject is also showing on county probation for 25,400 until 2027.
1: Ten four, 10-6 vehicle search.

0: Clark 52 Alabama status for lack of a river.
1: He's valid.
0: 10-4, can I get his L1 number?
1: Affirm, it's William 8829813. 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

0: 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It's a 2008.
1: Four, can I get the RO's name?
0: A term, RO name is last of, I'm in the Connecticut, Mary, Adam, Robert, Tom, Ocean, Robert, Adam, Nora, Adam, first of Michael.
1: Ten four, can I get the 42 for RO?
0: A term, it's out of Visalia. The address is 1548 West Walnut, 1548 West Walnut, apartment D Boy. Zip code is 93277.
1: Turn 444.
0: Copy, code 4.

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1: Affirm, last four of your incident number are 0063, incident 63.
0: Four. Parker 53, can I get the registration in here?
1: Affirm, it is expired as of March 2022, 3-2022.

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1: 10-4.

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You can call me Jenny Ida, RP with advisor of the juveniles, last 20. Pepper.

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0: 45, that 28's clear current, correction expired as of 5/20/26 on an 08 Toyota. There's a pending master file to Naomi Ming out of Fresno.
1: 10-4, 29 by number.
2: 153, I can't find her in RIMS. Do you have a date of birth?
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0: 153 Horton, she's clear. She's on County 8, negative, she's clear.
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Myself,

0: Corker, 53 traffic, 900 block of 6.5.
1: 900 block of 6.5.
0: 9 William, Mary John, 829.
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1: Last of Garcia, possible second last of Negrete. First of Armando, DOB
2: 317-79.
0: 10-4. Corbin 53. L1-1029 on number and by name and approximate.
2: Go ahead with the number.
0: Frank 1-4504-73, Lasso Cervantes.
2: 10-4, name and approximate.
0: Lasso of Guzman, first of Adrian. He should also go by Lasso of Azario.
2: 10-4.

0: 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Seven Edward 18742.
1: Otis and Orange 10.

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1: For last of Cervantes, his L1 status is suspended, revoked 423-152. Must drive vehicles equipped with a DMV ordered ignition interlock device. 29s are clear, he is showing to RIMS for H&S 23-152 and PC 69. I'm still trying to find the other subject.
0: 519 Kings County, code 4.
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0: From
1: 10-4, he's valid and clear. He's known to rims for 148, 23 and 52, CC 69, and gang activity.

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0: 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Labs medically, Boy Edward, John, Adam, Robert, Adam, Nora, Ocean, first to Paulino, 117 of 05.

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0: 519 Kings County 27. For Alaska Garcia, 27's no match, 29's are clear, known as an involved party.
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1: Warning, 10-4.
2: County 45, traffic, 12 and 3 quarters, south of Dover.
1: Forty-five.

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0: Confirming that 28-9 Lincoln George 4-892.
1: 9 Lincoln George Edward 892.
0: 12 and 3 quarters south of Dover 10-4.

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1: 45.
0: David 5095361, last approach of Gabriel 11 of 80.

0: County 519 traffic. Delta 14. Four, Paul Charles George, 977.
1: Excelsior and 14, 10-4.

0: 519, 28 clear current on an 01 Pontiac.
1: Yeah,
0: 45 Kings County, 27. The last of Rocha, 27 Zavala, 29s are clear, not known. Are you code 4?
1: Any warning?
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0: Is Carla with the King or Charles?
2: They're clear. They're restrained. Out of Kings County, protected person is not listed. Known for officer hazard, drugs, 2735, 6 Frank, 166.4, 459, and 594. Confirming your code 4?
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1: 10-4-44. Confirming the RP is the one picking up the juvenile?
0: Affirmative. She's going to be in that best line one more. 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

All units, prepare to copy an 836 VOL, authority of Lemoore Police Department. 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
1: 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Five 19 Kings County 27. For last of Galvin, 27 is valid, 29s are clear, known for gang affiliation, 44, 245, 417, and 242. Are you code 4?
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1: 4.
0: Just info, fire and EMS are responding to 608 North Fifth Avenue for a patient with seizures.
1: Item was requested.
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1: 74.
0: Adam 74, sending a traffic accident at 200 West Merced Street. It'll be non-injury, a hit and run for the RP's fence. 200 West Merced Street.
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0: 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Can I say this information? I'll be in the alley with you. I'll grab you.
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0: down at 44th traffic, 14th and Lacey. Victor Lincoln Mary 143.
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1: 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Final stop's going to be 14, north of front.
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0: 4, 10.7 by number. Boy 485-0012, last of Smith, first of Carroll, 12, correction, 2-19-76.
1: 10-4.
0: County 519 traffic, Delta and mid. Take Zebra Adam Yellow, 628.
1: Excelsior and Fifth, 10-4.

0: 519-28 to clear current on a 2012 Nissan. For loss of Smith, 27 is valid, 29s are clear, none is a witness.
1: Copy, I'll be 10A warning.
0: Warning, 10-4.
1: County 435, trap is northbound 41 in Nevada. Six Zebra, Frank Union, 942.
0: Northbound 41 in Nevada, 10-4.

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0: 519 Kings County. Can I confirm that 27 number?
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1: 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Last of Strange, Sam Tom Robert, Adam North George. 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
0: The last of Strange, 27 is valid, 29s are clear. They're the restrained out of Fresno County on a served CPO. Protected person is Sky Groom, not them.
1: Yeah, bro.
0: 435, confirming your code 4.
1: Yeah, bro.
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0: Okay, it's going to be an iPhone detection, unknown injury TA. It's advising it's in the area of Barry and Whitley. No further information.
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0: 10-188, perfect. Go ahead. 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She's complaining of pain. She's awake and breathing.
1: 10 for Ida.
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1: Henry, 10-4, I have two calls pending for you.
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1: 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I have traffic in the 1100 block of Derry.
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And first.

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1: Good.
0: Last of Rosas is valid, 29th are clear, known to RIMS for a citation and a warning.
1: Perfect.

County, 470 traffic, 10th and Jersey. Nine Charles Henry Frank, 076.

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1: County 45 traffic. Cranes 11-15.
2: Henry 10-4.
1: David Paul 316 Nora Lincoln.
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4: Corker 5310-8, William, show me route 1019 for the lobby traffic.

0: County, 470, 27, my number.
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0: California Charles, 058-6336. Classes medically, Ocean, Link, Ida, Victor, Edward, Ida, Robert, Adam, versus Douglas, Middle Valley, DOB 629 of 64.

0: Kings County, Snap 05 traffic, westbound 198, west of 13.
1: Sam 05.
0: 9 Sam, John Frank, 196.
1: Westbound 198, west of 13th, 10-4.

0: 470 Kings County, 27.
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1: 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Kings County 27. Last of Tony, 27 suspended revoked for DUI, 29s are clear, no for DUI, and 14601. Confirming code 4.
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2: Sam 305.
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0: County 470, 10-8 warning.
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0: 497, 28's clear current on us. Kings County, 28th clear current on a 2016 Chevy to Lizette Acebus, 750 East 4th Street out of Pampers.
3: County 59, traffic 6 and out.
0: 519.
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It was tripped at 5 separate zones. Alarm company spoke with a subject on site that did not have the passcode. 148 East King Street.

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0: David 3407694, last of Wilkerson, first of Ebony, with a wide yellow, date of birth 8/18/82, out of Amore.
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0: 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Are you code 4?
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0: 484, 497, Kings County.
1: 484. 497.
0: Sending a verbal disturbance at 7445 23rd Avenue. Subject Martin Negretti has been drinking and is being verbal with the RP. 7445 23rd Avenue.
1: 497.
0: Units en route to the verbal. RP is also advising the male half choked her and locked her out of the residence.

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1: 47. 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

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They're requesting Engine 2, medical aid for an assault victim at 21001 South Clovis, cross of Mount Whitney and Lincoln. Timeout is 21:48.

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1: Copy, Engine 2 responding for a mutual aid request with Fresno CDS. It's a medical leave for an assault victim at 21001 South Clovis, cross of Mount Whitney in Layton. The scene is not secure. Utilize Fresno Command 2.

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0: 96174 Lincoln 2.
1: Fire 1928 is clear. Expired 12/31 of 21. O2 Dodge. Mariano Barrios Cruz at 768 Fremont Street in Avondale.

0: County, 519. Was that 28 return for me?
1: Affirmative.
0: And confirming the 28, 96174, Lincoln 2.
1: Affirm, comes back clear, expiry 1231-21, O2 Dodge to Mariano Barrios Cruz out of Avenel.
0: Temple. What's the last five of the VIN count?
1: 22560.
0: Temple, thank you. County, 10-4, no warning.
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0: County, you got a possible last of Ramirez, possible second last of tomorrow.
1: Copy. Ramirez, Navarro, Ashley. 10-4.
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0: 519 Kings County, 27. The last of Navarro, there's no 27. The DMV is down right now. 29s are clear. None is an involved party. Are you code 4?
1: 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I have another 29 by name and DOV when ready.
0: Go ahead.
1: Last of Wyatt, first of DeAndre, DOB 12190.
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0: For last of Dixon, 27 solid, the 9s are clear, known for previous arrests.

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0: Adam 74, sending a check to welfare at 932 East Lassen Street. RP is advising a 12-year-old juvenile named Betty just showed up at her residence and advising she lives in Lemoore but is staying in Avenel with her aunt. Juvenile is standing in front of the RP's garage wearing pink and yellow Hello Kitty pajamas. 932 East Lassen Street.
1: 10-4.

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0: Arky also did advise the juvenile's family is possibly outside looking for her, but the juvenile does not want to go with them and is stating she's scared of the ants.

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0: Yeah, I made contact with two males in an apartment. I'm going to give the first names of Matthew and Isaiah.
1: 10-4, just for information, I'm showing a lack of Bates versus Isaac associated with that 42.

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Just info, we're pending a 459 alarm at 803 Skyline Boulevard at TNT Market from the Northwest Motion Detector.

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1: Adam 80, Dave.
0: Adam 80, just info. We're pending a suspicious at 801 South Corcoran. A subject named Oscar Rosas is walking around carrying a rifle, wearing a black tank top and gray shorts. 801 South Corcoran. EMS are going to be route to 27905 6th Avenue at J.G. Boswell. A male subject to a 6th rank fell in the aqueduct. There is water in it. RP is advising he's in the back of Boswell.
1: 10-4, I'll be en route.
0: 10-4.

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1: 470.
0: Just info, RP wasn't really wanting to give a location, but rapid deploy shows they are by the Chili River, south of Paris.
1: 10-4. Did the RP sound like a juvenile?

0: We weren't able to tell.
1: Several.
0: Adam 80 King's County.

Adam 80, Kings County. Adam 80, we had an additional RP advised. The subject pulled a rifle on him and is now walking in the parking lot of 801 South Corcoran near a brown lifted Chevy Silverado. He is currently still holding the rifle. Station 11, respond for a medical aid at JG Boswell, 27905 6th Avenue, for a male subject who fell in the aqueduct. Timeout, 2252.

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1: County Fire Engine 11 is responding.
0: Pam 305, do you want us to call out air for the call in Avenal with the subject holding the rifle?
2: Well, 279056 Avenue, for a male subject who is under the influence of alcohol and fell into the aqueduct. The caller's advising they're going to be in the very back of J.G. Boswell. Per the map, it's showing near Tool River on the, correction, Tool River south of Paris Avenue.
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2: County, I'm helping you out today. The call.
0: Subject is above water. The subject's going to be with his son. The son's advising he's refusing to get out of the water. We also have law enforcement that's responding.
1: Engine 11 copies.

0: Adam E. Subject is wearing a black tank top and gray shorts.
1: 10-4, do we have
0: 10-33 for Avenal, 10-33.
1: Johnny Adam, maybe. I'm code 4, I don't need that for right now. I was just checking to be able to take.
0: 10-4.
1: Thank you.
0: 10-34, resume traffic on primary, 10-34.

0: 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Do we have any other updates by chance?
1: We're currently landline with someone who may have an additional update. Stand by.
0: Tower.

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1: Go ahead, ma'am.
0: We have an RP stating there was a white Honda Civic leaving the area really fast going towards Hydrol. They're advising the brother of the subject that had the rifle drive that vehicle and possibly pick them up.
1: 10-4. I'm going to be out on the wrong foot.
0: You have static at the end. Can you send 9 the location you're going to be out at?
1: I'm 97 at 801 South Corcoran, and I will be out on foot in the area.
0: 10-4.
1: 10-4, you want on hold. I'll be out with Adam 80, and I'm currently on close in Hydro.

0: 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It is eastbound on Fortress.
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3: 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Adam 80, Kings County. Just info, air won't be able to respond.

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0: Hey, do you guys still have them there? Do you have a perimeter or anything, or I'm late to the show?
2: CRP.
3: The that I got is a main left and a white Honda Civic. On Corcoran going towards Highfield. I'm on foot right now, just talking to one of the other.
2: Mr. West of 6th Avenue.
0: Definitely. Adam 80 on 5th floor. I was in that area. I didn't even know why Honda Civic was driving by the area.
3: If you come to my location, you can check on foot, but you're still not here. So.
0: Oh, sir, I'm at the four-way cell phone. I'll need one top floor,
3: thanks. And, well, give me a favor, just pull over to the right there, Jesse. Don't go inside, don't go inside.
1: And into my map and try to get it pinged exactly for you.

0: Engine 11 County Fire. It's showing west of 10th Avenue between Pueblo and Redding. I also put the coordinates in the call for you guys.
1: Confirming it was west of 10th Avenue, 10.
0: That's affirmative.
1: Okay, I copy.

0: 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So 1097, the area is 10 to 12 below.
1: 1097,
0: 10-4. Just info, I'm going to be checking out with the vehicle here shortly. Going to be southeast of that intersection out in the field near the canal.
2: That could help us out.
1: 1099, the location of the vehicle.
0: It's going to be east of 10, just south of Pueblo, in the field near the Pueblo canal.
2: Copy. And do you have law enforcement responding to that area, 10th and Paris?
3: Engine 11, we just had a deputy who went on scene in the area of 10th and Pueblo checking the area.
2: Copy that.

0: For semi disinfo, the coordinates of Rapid Deploy are attached to the call. However, when he called back the second time, Rapid also showed him at 14th and the river.
1: The first coordinates, does that show out here somewhere?

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0: Adam 80, George Street. How credible do you think the information is that you left in the vehicle?
1: Getting back to my car now, and I'm going to call the RP. I'll advise you here.
0: Copy that. We're in a standby at the hangar.

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1: We have the RP callback requesting another 1021.
2: He's on that line with the

0: 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Garvey and 6.5, RP's requesting an area check. Believe she hears fireworks in the area. 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
1: Adam 80, go ahead.
0: Adam 80, just info. We received a shots fired call from 1020 East Dome Street. RP heard about two shots. Unknown if it's related.
1: Copy that. I heard it was, I think it's been fireworks. And George 3, you can cancel. I appreciate it. So, thank you.
2: Top that.
3: Deputies.
4: Engine 11, that's negative. They're still checking the area.
3: Yes. Copy. Just be advised, we're headed west on Pueblo and UTL so far.
4: Copy, Engine 11.
5: Engine 11, American 625. We have 26 checking the other way. We're coming up behind you guys.
3: Okay, I copy. So that whole area from 6th Avenue to 10th will be checked?
5: That's affirmative.
3: Copy. They did say it could possibly be south of Pueblo and west of 10th. So if you get to 10th Avenue before us, after we turn around, you can head south a little ways before we call this UTO.
5: Engine 11, we copy. We'll head south on 10th.

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0: I plugged the coordinates into a different map, which is putting it at about where 14th Avenue would run through, between Pueblo and Redding, at the Tule River.
1: Okay, we'll continue going west until we might see something.
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1: 435.
0: I'm on the south side of the river, west of 10. It looks like somebody's flagging me down.
2: About a mile and a half south of Pueblo. Sounds like they're going to be on the west side of the canal bank off of 10th.
3: Is that with the patient?
4: That's a firm. We're at the scene west side of the river, west of 10th. We have our primaries on so you can see us.
0: Five, stay on the south side and then go west.
5: Copy, I'm going to start that way right now. It's at EMS, heading that way too.
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3: Yeah, just about where you said it was at. We're going to make our way back over there.
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0: The subject is out of the water. Still here, so continue firing in the

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0: 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They're still requesting fire and EMS continue.
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0: down 8470. Myself and EMS are out with 435.
1: 10-4.
2: County 519 traffic. Orchard in first place. Nine yellow, George Edward, 582.
1: Orchard in first place, 10-4.

0: 430, correction, 519, 28, clear current on a 2013 Hyundai.
1: Edward.
2: Category 5, surrounded, 1700 block.
1: Mary 3.
0: 1700 block of Jersey 10-4.

0: 45, 28 to clear current on a 23 Ford.
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1: 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Last of Mannersdale. Victor Adam Nora Nora Ocean Robert Sam David Adam Lincoln Lincoln. First of Laura 82 of 75.

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0: Confirming the last 3-2-4 Sam.

497, that 28 clear expired as of 3/20/2022 on an 07 Lexus. There's a pending master file to David Gonzalez Fuentes out of Fresno, 3508 East Lamona. Adam 74, Kings County, that 28 clear current on a 2012 Chevy to Raul Ramirez, 100 East Merced Street out of Avenal. Copy, engine 4.

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1: Jersey and 14, 10-4.

0: just called 219 requesting a 21 and advised that she missed your 21.
1: Adam 74, that 28's clear current on the 2022 Honda to Guadalupe Moreno, 801 South Corcoran, apartment 237 out of Avenal. Sending a speak with deputy at 8595 7th Avenue, apartment 108. RP is at this location with a subject named Michael Rednick, who let her use his shower, but is no longer letting her leave because she wouldn't sleep with him. She's standing by outside the residence. 8595 7th Avenue, apartment 108. Info, RP did advise the male is inside the residence and he is known to own a gun.

0: County, Fort Sinek. I get 327s, one by name and one by approximate.
1: 470.
0: Last system, hello, for Steven. He can be born in 69 out of Hamford.
1: Is that going to be Steven with a Paul Henry or a Victor?
0: Be Victor.
1: Can you phonetic that last name?
0: Sam, Ocean, Tom, Edward, Lincoln, Lincoln, Ocean. And then the next subject is going to be the same name, the junior, for the DOBO, 926 of 90.
1: County 487, can you receive for eval?

0: 107 code 4, can I have 327.9? 2 by number, 1 by name and DOB. Yellow 434169, first last to Gonzalez with a D zebra. Second last to phonetically Boy Edwards in Kensington Ocean. First phonetically Laura Ocean, Union Robert David Edwards Sand, Beta Bird 1024.75 out of Fresno. Last phonetically, Victor Edward Robert, David Union Zebra, Charles Ocean George, Ida Lincoln David Ocean, first of Consuelo, date of birth 828WCD2 out of Fresno as well. Last of Gonzalez, first of David, date of birth 1-11-89 out of Fresno.
1: 10-4, confirming your code 4.
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1: 470.
0: For Sotelo Senior, 27 suspended, 29s are clear, known for 6 rank. For Sotelo Junior, 27's ID only, 29s are clear, known for gang affiliation, 2735, and PRCS violation.
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0: Verlasta Gonzalez, 27's valid, 29's are clear, not known. Verlasta Verduzco, 27's valid, 29's are clear, not known. For the third burst of David, 27's no match, 29's are clear, not known.
3: Copy, code 4.
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1: 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There's no apartment here. I contacted the RP earlier. She said she was at the Sunrise apartment. Possibly an address on like 8593.
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2: Awesome. Kings County, 705. Is that Lacey address or city address?
1: That's affirmative.
2: Okay.

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0: 519 Kings County.
1: 519.
0: Setting up premise check in the area of 12846 Lacey Boulevard at the Four Seasons Mobile Home. RPA is a tow truck driver and just did a repo. The RP of the vehicle, correction, the RO of the vehicle he took followed the RP from the address to the Chevron in Hanford at 398 South 11th in a white Honda Accord. It was a male driver and a female passenger last seen eastbound West 3rd Street from 11th Avenue off ramp of the 198.
1: Okay.
0: 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Did you copy? Any code 4?
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0: For Tasha, 27 valid, 2-9s are clear, known as a witness in RP. Go ahead.
1: I'm called being anticipated. Talk to him. 12 years old. Tell the morning.
0: Can you deny the last name?

74 Kings County, 27. For Betty, 27 is no match, 29s are clear, not known.

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1: Excelsior 11, 10-4.

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0: 519 King, Scotty 27. For last of Saldana, 27th Valley, 29th are clear, known for FI.
1: 10-4, Coast 4 North.
0: Coast 4 North, 10-4.

going to pick him up rather than I might have hopped away. I didn't see a rabbit.

County 435, traffic, Jersey and 60. Five, Boy, William, Edward, 278.

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0: For Shelly, 27 solid, 29s are clear, known for serve warrants.
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William Lincoln Robert 251.

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0: 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Last medically call out of Robert, Edward, David, Edward, Sam, person Juan, 715 of 06.
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Tony out of Houston.

0: RP advised, this incident's going to be about Cliff Ranger Whitley apartment 148. Carolina wants Joelle and Richard to largely resident.
1: She's on the bench right.
2: County 435 traffic, 18, I'm sorry, Jersey in front of the house. William 15811.
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0: Clark, I'm figuring you're going to check last night. 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
3: 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There's a pending master file to Noe Bautista out of Avenal.

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0: First three laps of Bautista, first of Noe. Date of birth will be 8/21 of 88 out of Fresno. No, Fresno, sorry.
1: 10-4, go
0: in
1: the second.
0: Lassa Castillo, first of Edward Lincoln David Adams. 7/5 of 81 out of Abby.
1: 10-4.
0: County 435. Can you also start the 18 for me?
1: 10-4.
2: Lassa Guzman, I'm showing one on Sherman, one on Josie.
1: Adam 74, Kings County.
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1: Adam 74, sending a noise complaint in the area of 509 East Madera Street, possibly a party going on.

0: For Bautista, 27 is an issue. 29s are clear, not known. For Castillo, 27 no match. 29s are clear, not known. Confirming code 4.
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3: 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She doesn't need assistance anymore. 10-8, Laura. Initial Henry.
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0: 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Is last of the Laura information?
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0: They've been advised they didn't give an ETA.
1: Knock on. 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
0: Sending a traffic hazard on Skyline atop the hill. 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
0: code 4, code 4.

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0: So far, Mikio.

0: 519 Kings County.
1: 519.
0: Fire and EMS are en route to an injury traffic accident, Grangeville east of 8.5. It'll be two vehicles, a white truck and a yellow box truck. There is road blockage. Grangeville east of 8.5.
1: County 47, you'll be in route as well.

0: 4, Station 5, respond for an injury traffic accident on Grangeville, just east of 8 and a half Avenue. For two vehicles involved. Timeout, 140.
1: Adam 69, 28 to clear current on a 2015 Hyundai to Osman Yanez Rivera, 704 East Dome Street out of Babylon.

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0: 10-4.
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0: 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Units are responding for an injury traffic accident on Grangeville, just east of 8.5, for a white pickup truck versus a yellow box truck with road blockage.

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0: 76116, X-ray 1.
1: 10-4. .435-28 clear expired as of 6:30:26 on a 2015 Toyota to Wallace or Alice Cox, 789 East Fargo, out of Hamburg.
0: Step off traffic, northbound 43 at Grangeville.
1: Northbound 43 at Grangeville, 10-4.

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0: 27 Bala, 29s are clear, known for a restraining order violation, 2735, 148, 207, forgery and drugs. Confirming code 4.
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0: 2500 Willie Avenue. RP is advising a 415 verbal. Advise the four female subjects in a 415. Advised subjects are near the front entrance to the left. Was unsure of the apartment number they're directly in front of, but advised you can hear them. 2400 Willie Avenue.

0: Congratulations.
1: County 435 traffic, Houston at 12.
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1: 6 William, William Robert, 361.
2: Confirming the last 3364.
1: 361.
2: Houston and 12, 10-4.

435-28 clear expired as of 5/14/24 on an 09 Honda. There is a release of liability to an unknown buyer out of Pampers.

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0: Charles 227-9301, Lab Connecticut, Charles, Ocean, Robert, Paul, Union, Sam, Bristol, Alicia, 130 of 63.
1: 10-4, go with the second.
0: David 9-6876-61, last of Cardoso, first of Daniel, 11-791.
1: Go the third.
0: David 9-6-8-6-1-6-5, last of Corpus, first of Stephanie, 7-5 of 88.
1: 171.
2: Contact with Classic Compost versus Marissa. She's extremely sick, Frank. Mother took her inside apartment 147.
1: 10-4.

0: call for 171.
1: 171.
0: He also put in the call that the subject, Oscar Goffel, said she was drinking by herself and she fell. 6 Frank, have the mother take her inside.
2: 435 Kings County, 27.
3: Good.
2: For First of Alicia, 27th valid, 29th are clear, none is a witness. For Loss of Cardozo, 27th suspended, 29th are clear, known for DUI, 6 Frank, and weapon offense. For First of Stephanie, 27th valid, 29th are clear, not known. Confirming your code 4.
3: Labor.
2: Code 4, 10-4.

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0: Sending a 415 in progress at 717 Monterey Street at Rice's Park. RP advising a male and a female are in a physical. Further to follow. The female half is going to be wearing a black flowered shirt, jeans, and carrying a backpack.

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1: And 291 by name and approximate.
0: Go ahead.
1: We lost to Martinez, first of Eugene. 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

0: County, I'm standing for. 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
1: 10-4.
2: Tony Adams, 898. 10-9, the description of the female.
1: The female half is wearing a black flowered shirt with jeans, carrying a backpack.
2: 10-4, I'll be out with her. On the alleyway of True Value Store.

0: I've not yet started fixing my kids' information. 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
1: Adam, 8 to 9, what you were saying about the mail subject.
0: Possible, you'll be 6, 19, 13, 6, 14, oh, 76.

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1: Adam, 69.
0: For Alaska Flores, 27's unviewable. He has an active 836 out of Avenal for 460, known for 148, 2735, and drugs.
1: 10-4.
2: Female subject from your last call is back outside of the 42. RP advised that the subject is now banging on a vehicle in the complex.
0: Adam 74 Kings County confirming code 4.
1: Copacabana County.
0: For Norris and Forth.

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RP smells smoke outside, unknown where it's coming from. Timeout, 0723.

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1: Copy, engine 12, you're responding for a smoke check in the area of East Shasta and South Union. RP smells smoke outside, unknown where it's coming from.

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0: Request for a welfare check on Houston east of 10th Avenue. 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He's third party, not on the scene. Houston east of 10th.

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0: Tango 502, I have two 1077, one by name and DOB, one by number.
1: 502, go ahead.
0: By number, Union 0955277, last of Pitt, first of Darnell, middle of Ramon, 712-2003.
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1: Hold on.
2: For 246, is a restrained person on a serve CPO. The protected person is Tequila Best. 29s are clear, not known. Second subject, boxed at Best. 27 is an issue. 29s are clear. Is the protected person on that serve CPO where the restrained is the star nail pit? And not known. Confirming code 4.
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0: 443 Kings County, good 4. North, 10-4.
1: Perkins, 26 traffic, 1400 block of Derry. 1400 block of Derry.
2: Lincoln Ocean Zebra 467.

0: 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Go for it, 120 on my number.
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0: David, 9751448, Las Villas.
2: County 18156, 18146.
1: Sure. 18156. This is Valid 29, you're clear, none for previous sites.
2: He's still en route from the courthouse from the team's juvenile branch to juvenile mail to the team.
0: Cap 18156. Court, 26, confirming traffic court date still 10:29.
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Nora, 10-4. Kings County 27. Four last of Kelly, 27 is ID only. None issue. 29 third clear, known for 5150 drugs. 647 frame. 602 third born.

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Dover, just west of 43. 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

0: County, Adams 91. I'm going to speak with officer at the Avenel Skate Park.
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0: 7-4-3-28, coming back clear, expired 8-8 of 25, 10-05 Honda. Has a RIP dated 1-9 of 26 to a Francisco Figueroa out of Porterville.
1: 7-4, traffic stop, 10th Avenue in Jersey.
0: 10th in Jersey, 7-4.

0: 9394143, last is Garcia, first is Mario, Mary Adams, Union, Robert Ocean. And the second last is Rodriguez, Union, Jr. 1028, 80.
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0: 4, lost of Garcia, 27 is valid, 29 are clear, now for 2735. 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Adam 71, Kings County, cut 4. 4 Nora. 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

0: Team Corcoran. In the area of 1327 Sherman, the RP advisor is a gray and white cat that appears to be injured. For the RP, he was dragging his back legs to 1327 Sherman.
1: 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Clear up.

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1: 907 Duran, New York Advisor, 6 to 7 stray dogs running at large near his 42. 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

0: 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I'm in the 500 block of Claire, the West Alleyway.
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0: 7 Paul 86851.
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0: County, it's 156, it's 146. Bezos and Ralph from the courthouse, routine juvenile branch, routine juvenile male 17.
1: Step 1.

0: 226 Corcoran, just confirming his last or so, first of Christian.
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0: 226 Corcoran. From Officer Soto, 29, you're clear. She is showing as a protected person, restrained persons, Alasa Perez, first of practitus.
1: Time for it, thank you.

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0: Hey, Sam Frank Union 312.
1: 10-4 of that, 28's returning, clear expired, 328 of 24 on a 2018 Nissan to Teresa Macias out of Bakersfield.
0: 10-4, I have traffic on that previous 28 on a Wigdahl and Sherman.
1: Wigdahl and Sherman, 10-4.

0: Adam 71 Kings County. 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
1: 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Nine Sam Ida Yellow 488.
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0: Yellow 1535491, last of Solis, second last of Velasquez with a Z zebra, first of phonetic spelled Sam, Henry, Edward, Edward, Nora, Adam, middle of Isabel.
2: 325 of 04.
1: 04.
3: 702 Kings County. 4 Ground 026, code 401, sign up my number. 1931317, last of Luna.
4: 10-4, just information, 928 expired as of 6:30 of 26 on a 05 Chevy to Shane Michael Luna.

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620 Charles, Hawks, Santa Barbara.

0: down ahead of 429 traffic. Omaha on 7.
1: Out of 479.
0: The tan single cab pickup. Pulling a black trailer, no plate. About an 05 Chevy.
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at a 479-20 comes back clear, current, correction, clear, expired, 430 of 24 to an 05 Chevy pickup. RO is a Lindsay Michelle, address out of Corcoran.

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0: Item 479, Phoenix County, clear to copy.
1: Foot.
0: 4, last of Corona, showing 1 local felony, 29 William, 4594, it's Nobel. Also showing the 2nd out of Tulare County, felony, 25,000 for larceny. We're in landline confirming both now.
1: Ten 4, 1 detain.
0: 1 detain, 10 4.
2: Item 479, 443, do you need a transport?
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0: Ida, 479 Kings County, 37. For loss of Corona, 27 is suspended or revoked for DUI. The 29 million amount of Kings has been confirmed. For 594, felony Nobel. The 29 million amount of Tulare County is felony 25,000 for 47. They'll send the abstract over. He's also on Kings County probation for 594. Is searchable. Known for drugs, 602 and warrant. Confirming your code 4.
1: Denver, Kopenar.
0: Kopenar, 10-4.
2: Kings County, 19, traffic, 12-4.
0: Nora, 10-4, break 490, 28 comes back clear, expired 331 of 26 to an 05 Chevy pickup.

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0: 10-4.
2: For loss of Arnold, 27 is valid, 29 said clearing on for a previous arrest. Second last of Alexander, 27 is expired, 29 is cleared, and 422 in gang affiliation.
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0: 28 is clear for rent. 2015 Cadillac to Ezekiel Salas out of Isaiah.
2: 10-4 traffic, 1100 block of Litz.
0: 1100 block of Litz, 10-4.

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0: 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Last of Solace.
1: Status is valid. Screen lanes are clear. And for previous sites.

Adam 71, Kings County. 71. Lobby traffic for a 459 report. 10-4.

0: 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Highway 269, Avenue cut off.
1: 1056.
0: 7 Victor Lincoln, Union 772.
1: 1069, cut off 10-4. Clear current 2015 Hyundai to Osman Yanis, address of 704 East Elm Street, Avenue.

0: Adams 7120 comes back cleared, expired 4/12/25 to the 2017 Hyundai. Has an RIP dated 7/3/26 to a Paul Gonzalez with an address out of Hollister.
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0: 6, Adam Yellow Sam, 562.
3: Mo Levin, out of Hanford.
1: Okay. 490, 28 comes back clear, current 07 Honda to a Joel Zamudio, address out of Sanger.
2: I want to find out my number.
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0: King Galaxy 90, 27, my number.
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0: Sarasa Dominguez or Rivera, Ellen status is valid. 29 to clear, and for 23-152.
2: Okay, big. I was 498.
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1: Kings County,
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2: 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West Lincoln Building 311, Fresno.

0: 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Can you start me next traditional tow for a pickup and a flatbed trailer?
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1: County 502, I have two 1027, one out of Washington, one out of Texas.
0: 10-4, go ahead with the first.
1: First 1027 out of Washington, last of base, first of Caleb, middle of W. Williams, GOB 729-1988, William David Lincoln, 4, Paul Zebra, 5, Frank, 7-5, Sam Boyce.
0: Can't work good with your second.
1: Second out of Texas, 521-29937, last of Fernandez, first of Iris, middle of Angelina, GOB 1111-1999.
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3: I'll be out with 502.
1: 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Nora, 10-4. Bray, 502, Kings County, 27. 502. 4 lost at base. 27 out of Washington is valid. 29 are clear, not known. 2nd lost Hernandez, 27 out of Texas is valid. 29 is also clear, not known. 502, I'm code 4. Code 4, 10-4.

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3: 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There is a release liability to Laura Chavez, 933 Mariposa.
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16 traffic, carrying Otis. Correction, Otis and North. Otis and North. 6 AM, Zebra William, 446.

0: 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Code 4, I want to find out my number.
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0: Boy 91-83158. Last of Archuleta.
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2: Information, 10-4.

0: 620 Charles, copy that number.
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0: Correction. Charles 63732.

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0: 10-4.

0: Thanks.
1: Fire and EMS will be en route to 1515 Derry Avenue for an 83-year-old female that's feeling weak. 1515 Derry.
0: And I'll answer your questions.
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0: traffic, 23rd and Everett. Got no plate on a gray BMW SUV.
1: 23rd and Everett, 10-4.

0: County 502 traffic, 41 in Greensville.
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0: 8 David Springs Paul, 460.
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518, that 28 that she gave came back subplated. 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

0: County 502. I have 2 1027. 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
0: William 9427 401. Last of Charles, second last of Sam Adam Lincoln Tom Ocean, first of Pedro, 418-1995.
1: Edward, go ahead with your second.
0: Edward 1767935, last of Lincoln Ocean Zebra Ocean Yellow Adam, second last of Martinez with a Z Zebra, first of Jose, middle of Guadalupe, third of Junior, 4/12/2000.
1: 10-4, break, 518 Kings, 1027.
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0: For Lost Up Jimenez, 27 is known issue, 29 are clear. He's known for gang affiliation 148, 273, 5, 261, 417, 597, 602 drugs, multiple arrests. Second Lobster Cortez is no 27 match, 29 are clear, not known. Confirming you guys are good for. Good for. Good for 10-4.
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I think I referred to the notes. I'll be 10A, 7 on that stand, 39.

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0: 226 Fort Collins. 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

0: 2336. I have traffic on the 2600 block of Whitley. Florida, it'll be 14 Boy, Victor, David, X-ray.
1: Jeff R.

0: 236. I want to send you an invite number.
1: 236.
0: You have a 1923470. Last left from.
1: FR. Ellen status is valid. 29s are clear.
2: Okay, 236. What's your 20?
0: 2500 blocks, real quick. I'm 5-4.
2: It's over.
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0: call from Adam 230.
1: Adam 230.
0: I just received a call from probation advising of a possible 415 in progress at 1285 James Avenue. 236 and 226 are in route.
1: How far?

Cochrane had in 238, advised the possible suspect last of gray for still Sophia, TV 612 of 2012. 2012.

0: 2063. 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
1: 10-4, you have a direction, Joe.
0: Negative. As of last contact, the mom or parents still have visual from the residence.

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1: Go ahead.
0: Can you update probation for location 27 block of Sherman?
1: Yeah, affirm. They're going to come 1019. If you guys want to ring her here.
0: No.
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0: 26 working. Disinformation welding, an audible panic alarm at 2008 Philip. The EC is the last of Jarvis, first of David, at 2008 Philip.
1: 10-4, were you able to get a hold of him?
0: Negative, it's still pinning.
1: 10-4, I'll be in route.
0: 10-4.
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to receive this information, she was taking my daughter again, and she was still seated probation.

226 Horton. This information holding a possible 602 at 1136 Broca VRP stating the resident should be vacant and a neighbor observed a heavy set black female adult into the residence approximately 5 minutes ago. To 1136 Broca.

0: 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She's code 4. Clear units 10A North.
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0: Roger 26 with RP, the owner of the 42.
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0: 236, 233. Good. You test this? Corcoran 233, be advised, we have an open door. Analysis being made. Kepler. Show 236, turn out. Corcoran copies.
1: Two thirty. You need any more units?
0: Oh, fine. We need one more for building clearance.
1: In addition to 236?
0: From.
1: Copy, I'll be around.
0: 10-4, standby.

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Big dog still in the backyard. 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

0: Corcoran 233, what was the information relayed by the RP?
1: For the RP, a neighbor witnessed a heavyset black female adult go inside the residence approximately 5 minutes prior to her calling. She had no clothing description and stated the entry may have been through the front door.
0: Temple. Code 4 standing by.
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0: Two roads.

0: King County 490 traffic is still here at 12th Avenue.
1: 490.
0: 8 Mary Zebra Nora 986.
1: Excelsior 12, 10-4. Four 90, 28 eastbound, clear, current 95 GMC.

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0: 27 is valid, 29 is clear, 10 for previous thrust.
1: 10-4, number 4.
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3: 10-4. Corcoran units, 1034 primary, resume normal traffic on primary, 1034.
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2: Report of an unwanted subject at 5715 Kansas. RP's the security guard advising of two subjects refusing to leave the property. The other security guard is out with them on 6th Avenue. He advised they had a drone and they were recording the property. He asked them to leave and they're refusing. And also advised they're in a gray Honda Ridgeline, 5715 Kansas Avenue. Can you get an available back?
3: County 502, can you hold the follow-up? I'll be around for the unwanted subject.
2: 10-4.

0: 人家先不
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2: 18 1 33 10 4 10 4 10 4 10 4 10 4 10 4 10 4 10 4 10 4 10 4 10 4 10 4 10 4 10 4 10 4 10 4 10 4 10 4 10 4 10 4 10 4 10 4 10 4 10 4 10 4 10 4 10 4 10 4 10 4 10 4 10 4 10 4 10 4 10 4 10 4 10 4 10 4 10 4 10 4 10 4 10 4 10 4 10 4 10 4 10 4 10 4 10 4 10 4 10 4 10 4 10 4 10 4 10 4 10 4 10 4 10 4 10 4 10 4 10 4 10 4 10 4 10 4 10 4 10 4 10 4 10 4 10 4 10 4 10 4 10 4 10 4 10 4 10 4 10 4 10 4 10 4 10 4 10 4 10 4 10 4 10 4 10 4 10 4 10 4 10 4 10 4 10 4 10 4 10 4 10 4 10 4 10 4 10 4
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0: Nora Sepworth.
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2: 4-3. 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They've left the area. 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
1: Parker, 716, for incident 41-3. Have a good phone number.

26 for him. The 21 for incident 41 has been updated.

0: myself, 518, and 453 will be out at 16016 Clue Drive, and it'll be 443, sorry.
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0: 443-20 comes back clear. Fire 10-8 of 25 to an O2 Volkswagen 2-0 Ruben Reyes out of Clovis. If you can confirm the 20 you guys are at. 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
1: 1 George 2 William Paul 1 2 King 9 Yellow Frank 207686.
2: Corker 233, Shelby 10-8, Henry 10-19, 10-6.
3: Henry, 10-4.
0: By then comes back clear, expired 10-8 of 19 to a 2000 Pontiac, to a Arturo Fascio or a Virginia Fascio with an address out of Porterville. Has a release of liability dated 8-15-19 to a Crystal Parsons out of Porterville.

0: County, 18157, 18156. 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

0: County.
1: 18134 Kings County, can you confirm the 20 was 6595 miles?
2: Correction, it's 18133, and the residence will be at 5595.
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0: County, 18118, police your contact.
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2: Scanny, good for?
1: Corcoran 326 and clear us. 10-8-1. Nara, 10-4. 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
0: Hi, 1021. RP's requesting to speak to an officer regarding follow-up to a case that occurred yesterday. Advisory to copy.
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0: 29, Boom by number, Boom by name, you'll be.
1: 443.
0: First by number, Adam 9783735. Last name, technically, Edward, Mary, Ida, George, David, Ida, Ocean. First name, Juana. You'll be 1226 of 6969.
1: Go ahead with the second.
0: The Alaska Torres, first of Rosendo. You'll be 31 of 7878.
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1: 443, King Scanner 27. Forward last of Ramirez, 27 is non issue, 29 are clear, not no. Second subject last of Torres, 27 is expired, 29 are clear, not no.
0: Denver, Denver North.
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1: 13607, Popper.
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0: 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Is that my screen copy?
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0: Kings County, 490 traffic, 4000 block of Greenville.
1: 490.
0: 9 Lincoln Zebra Yellow, 789.
1: 4000 block of Greenville, 10-4.

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0: King Sky for 90 yards, 327, one by number, two by name and UV.
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0: Charles, 1592607, last phonetically, Charles, Henry, Adam, Victor, Adam, Nora, Adam, Bertha Gloria, 10-5 with 59. 10-4,
1: go ahead with your second.
0: Last of Ramos, first of Jamie, 626, 96 out of Avenel.
1: Go ahead with your last.
0: Last of Gonzalez with a S Sam, first Enrique, 1221 of 63. Out of Avenel.
1: 10-4, your second subject is female. Female?
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0: 490, Kings County, 27.
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0: For last of Chavana, 27, Ballard, 29 is clear, not known. Ramos, no match, clear, known as a victim. And Gonzalez, suspend or revoke for DUI or drugs, 29 is clear, known for gang affiliation, 245 and 2735. Code 4. 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
2: County 518, traffic 13th and Elder.
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0: 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Hey, Mike, he's on the phone. EMS are going to be en route to 521 Claire Avenue for an 85-year-old female fall victim with an injury to her hip. 521 Claire.
1: 10-4, anyone with her?
0: Duffer.
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0: James County, 490 traffic, 3000 block of Creighton.
1: 490.
0: 9 Boy John Mary, 901.
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0: 490, 28 comes back clear, expired 7/8 of 26 to a 2013 Nissan.
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0: 5, 18 Kings County 27. Ford lost to Mendoza, 27 is out, 29 is clear, not new. Confirming code 4.
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